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3: 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They did an awesome job. 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

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Hey, I'm Bolognese Francine Marconi. I don't take the high road. 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

0: Hey, Radio Fam, it's Marconi. 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

0: Sarah Larson, Midnight Sun. Hey, it's Marconi. Accidentally turning your camera on during a call feels like being called the principal's office. Why am I always in trouble?
1: 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I am not...
0: Sarah Larson, Midnight Sun. 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
3: It is our Who Cares News. All the news that's in the news that's left on the newsroom floor covered in grape jam. We clean it off with our hazmat suits and we bring it to you funky fresh. What do we have for you today? Well, it looks like Oasis 1995 classic Wonderwall has re-entered the Billboard Hot 100 for the first time since 1996. Driven by its adoption as an anthem for England's 2026 FIFA World Cup fans. Song debuted at number 27 on the chart, fueled by 8.7 million U.S. streams during a July 10 to 16 week. That's a 73% weekly surge. It also jumped to number 4 in the Billboard Global 200 chart. England's World Cup run, which ended July 15, saw fans regularly serenading players with that track. Noah Gallagher from the group says Wonderwall belongs to the people and was a magical moment between the people and the players. It is now total 1.5 billion official U.S. streams lifetime on that one. Lizzo is going to land her first Sports Illustrated swimsuit cover, appearing as the magazine's July 26th digital cover star. Grammy-winning artist shot the spread in Miami waterfront mansion and aboard a luxury yacht with photographer Robin Harper wearing bold swimwear, including pieces from her own Yitty swim line, following her performance at the brand's Swim Week runway show as well. In news that Hollywood still cannot give up on old ideas and just keeps rehashing them, Amazon Prime Video has ordered an

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0: low down to 53. And finally, tomorrow on Thursday, we're going to have increasing cloud cover throughout the day with the high temperature up around 78 degrees.
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